0: It's summertime. It's Radio 1.
1: Love had me blinded and see the context.

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It's Radio 1. 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

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Radio 1 presents Sunset Summer Session by DJ Aldo.

This place is out of control. It's a place where bullies bomb. It's a place where people starve. This spot is hot and it's a magic thing. It doesn't matter if straight or gay. It doesn't matter if night or day. I tell you now to come inside.

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Yo, what's up, beautiful people? It's Oliver Helms here, and welcome back to Healthy Radio. I hope you've been having a great week so far, and it's about time to get into some great new dance music right here on Healthy Radio.

0: go. Thank you for listening. I hope you all enjoy the new music. Let me know what you thought of the music this week. Just drop your comments on YouTube uploads or hit me up on my socials at Oliver Heldens. All right, I'll see you all again next week for another great episode. Ciao, adios, see you later.
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